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1: 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We're down by the pond.
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0: Ascension Franklin Union cars, 1068 CNI vehicle, northbound 47 from Highway 50. 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
1: A male subject advising that he has shot his parents, advising he has a 12-gauge shotgun, however it did come in through the administrative line, and he sounds very calm, possible swatting call.
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3: 76 as well.
1: 10-4, 1908.
3: 715's en route from Axe Church area. What's the nearest cross on that?
1: We are trying to look it up in mapping. The reporting party seems unfamiliar with the area. He's advising 931 North Old Highway 66.
3: Address, I don't think it is.
1: 10-3, we're attempting further now.
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0: 7, 12, 17, 10, 23, 19, 10.
1: 21 does not match. Ten four 19, 10. Six oh 6, 7:15, 7:49. Additional information. Reporting party very calm, advising he's going to turn on the gas stove, unwilling to put away the firearm.
2: Description. I'm out here. There's no 931.

606. We are attempting. They'd originally advised 931 Old Highway 66. When asked north or south, they advised north. We're not locating that, but we are locating one on South Old Highway 66. Additional information is now advising. He is advising it's a red house, one story, will be brick. He's advising father's truck is in the driveway, will be black. He is advising some racist sentiments, advising he knows everything. His parents were saying he was 1096, and dispatch is an agent.

0: 1181 Franklin, 1042.
1: 1042, 1930. Fire arm to be shot, and he's turning on the gas stove. Very calm, we're trying harder.
2: 1049 clear.
1: Okay, 1 minute out. 10-4.

0: 715.
1: I was contacted by 702. He tried to call that that person with the number he has and got no answer. Is that anywhere close to the address that that subject has? I'm not from that well.
0: 10-3, that's what DOR is displaying. However, it does not indicate north or south. 931 south was the one that I located.
2: Think I'm 1023. There's going to be a white pickup, red SUV in a truck. This is 931 Old Highway 66.
0: For 1915, 715, 749, did you copy?
1: Is he north or south?
0: 606 south, correct.
2: Bourbon High School. Multiple vehicles here.
1: I don't know, it's up to you if you want to stage. I'm coming from the 210. I'm not sure what 749 is at, if you want to wait.
2: I've got a state unit on scene just now.
3: About 3 minutes out. 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

0: 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I didn't catch all your static.
1: He had advised state on scene. I did not copy further. 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
1: Crawford County Cars 1033 traffic 931 South Old Highway 66 for 606.
2: I'm going traffic Vine at Ozark with a red Impala, no 28.
3: 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Male, female, multiple children at home. 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Everybody's at 1025. And
4: what you guys?
1: CENTCOM 715, 749, were you clear?
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0: 11-6-8.
1: We just did an extra patrol. We'll be 10-8 from this and then heading to the next call.
0: Clear. Is that going to be the Spieling in Gray Summit? 10-4 also, just so you're aware, we received a call from Wayside Liquors, 3302 Highway 100 in Billa Ridge. There's a male subject that's been hanging around the store for over an hour that's wanting to speak with an officer, but she doesn't know what he's wanting. Stated he would be waiting outside.
1: 10-4 will be en route after the Spieling.
0: 10-4.
2: 1217,
0: 1267, 10-8, 1919.

0: 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They're secure. They're double checking the residence.
1: Secure
0: 1920
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1: 342.
0: Just information while the call and bird was going on. I pressed out the radio. I was at Missouri Hick referencing the animal situation. The dog was in a vehicle. I checked the dog. He's fine. As the call came in at 325. 325, and I'll be sending it from there.
1: 10-4-19-27.

Stillville Ambulance, North Crawford House 1, North Crawford House 2, Stillville, Cuba, Bourbon, and Leesburg Fire, non-emergency page, weekly test page only. Stillville Ambulance, North Crawford House 1, North Crawford House 2, Stillville, Cuba, Bourbon, Leesburg Fire, non-emergency page, weekly test page, 1930 KNJL 454.

0: check out 750.
1: Good.
0: Actually, an animal situation in reference to a vehicle that struck a deer, and the deer is now in the reporting party's driveway.
1: Temple.

0: 749, thank God.
1: 749.
0: Regards that animal situation, does that deer need dispatched, or is just the carcass left in the driveway?
1: Negative, they just left it in the driveway.

0: 17. Respond victim of a fall at 514 Creek Hollow Lane, Washington, Cross Street, Rolling Knoll Road. 417 respond victim of a fall at 514 Creek Hollow Lane, Washington, Cross Street, Rolling Knoll Road.
1: WREI 358.
0: Following equipment will move. 2917 to Washington Ambulance House 1 at 515 Washington Avenue, Washington. WREI 358.
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1: Go ahead, I just got off the phone with him.
0: I was advised, I was already on the North Service Road headed on C. Do you want me to take care of that?
1: He just wanted to know if he had to let it go to waste or if he could take it. I told him he could have it. I don't have any of the tags in my car. I don't have any at all. But I told him he could have it. He was just making sure it didn't go to waste.
0: Yeah,
2: 346, think up.
3: 346.
2: I'll be 1042. Have a good night.
3: 1042, 1930th Avenue as well.
1: 715, SECOM.
3: 715.
1: I don't know if you copied that. He just wanted to make sure, he didn't want it to go to waste, that somebody hit it and hasn't been back for a while. He was going to try to salvage what he could on tonight.
3: 74, 1938.

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0: 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Can you confirm the 99 kid?
1: Standby.

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0: This guy, we're 1015 West, is covering DCs. Can I have fire respond to try to wrap it up with something before he sits in the car?
1: Wrap it up, hose him off, that's fine.
0: 10-4, 1237 Franklin, can you have fire respond down here? We're just down the road across from Dirt Jeep.

0: calling Franklin, we were 10-6, you're going to have to repeat your traffic.
1: Down here for subject covered in feces, see if they can clean him off. We're across the road from Dirt Cheap, or just wrap him up in a blanket or something.
0: Clear. Dispatch fire, 1948.
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0: 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Respond assist law enforcement at Dirt Cheap, Gray Summit, 2673 Highway 100, Gray Summit, Cross Street, Fire Tree Lane. 5514 Respond Assist Law Enforcement at Dirt Cheap, Gray Summit, 2673 Highway 100, Gray Summit, Cross Street, Fire Tree Lane. 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
0: The supervisor is inquiring if you'll need assistance at the lift assist.
1: Negative, I don't believe so.
0: Thank you.
2: Franklin County, 5514 responding. On the quiet.
0: Sorry, what was your traffic? Franklin County, 2917.
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0: Per Washington, you can be released and return.
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1: Okay, if you can find it, can you reopen the info I had left open last night for a check well being, the Struby subject?
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1: Square, 2002. Your run number is going to be 2299,
0: 2299.
1: 2299,
0: that's correct. What time does this come in?
1: The
0: take back
1: was
0: staged
1: at
0: 1841. I'm sorry, you were broken 18 what?
1: 41.
0: 1841, sorry, thank you.

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1: Go ahead.
0: Gonna be last name is Edward Victor Adam Nora Sam. First name is Robert Young Adam Nora. Middle initial is J. Date of birth is 9/4/2008.

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1: 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I'm getting mules only. So 27 shows valid, negative 29 in mules.
0: 4, thank you.
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1: 814.
0: Mr. Evans called. He's at 19 Hillside. He's inquiring if you could respond there. He has his insurance papers there.
1: 10-4. I'll be right there.
0: 10-4.
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0: 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WREI 358.
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0: That'll be 76. 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
1: 10-4-2043,
0: Centom
1: 715.
0: Go ahead.
1: 715. Received information from Rolla Central about a CNI driver eastbound I-44 from St. James. They had left the mobile in St. James, Silver Chrysler 200, John King 2, Sam 2 Young, returns to a subject in St. James. They were advising possible 1055.
0: 10-4.
2: Sam 342. Cash unit, animal situation, reference to a large boxer.
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0: My apologies, I misspoke. They were on Highway B-Boy heading eastbound.

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1: 7:15.
0: You got a J1 at CNI. What was the address? You may have already said. I apologize if you did.
1: State Route U, Union and St. James.
0: You can go ahead and close it out. I'm in Cue Ball. Just be aware of it.
1: 10-4.

0: 342 Sam. 342. Show me today to make contact with the RP. Also, I made contact with the owner of the dog and gave them a warning about animal at large today.
1: 10-4-20-57.

0: Sullivan, 118.
1: 118.
0: 118, possible rolling domestic, just left the area 411, Sexington Bridge, heading toward Highway D. It was a black SUV that had front driver's side damage. The male and the female had stopped at 411 Sexington, started arguing. He took her purse, threw them back to the car. Reporting party said she saw him hit her. They got in the vehicle and then left. They do have an infant with them.
2: Can you mark the follow-up for 67 10 anxious?

0: 118 Sullivan.
1: 118.
0: Sullivan, is this a transfer call from Franklin, or did you take the call?
1: I took the call.
0: Could they provide any further description of the vehicle other than the vague damage in the black SUV?
1: Negative. She didn't recall what the plate number was, and she didn't notice anything else that was distinctive on the vehicle besides front-end damage.
0: 10-4, I'm 23 the area of Springfield and Highway T. I'll be canvassing.

0: 118 Zulu.
1: 118.
0: Well, while I was in the area, I did not observe a vehicle matching that description. In case the vehicle left city limits, I will send a message to Crawford County deputies, provide them with the information we have in case they run into it. But I'm 10-8.
1: 10-4.

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0: Handicap, Henry William, 46 John. Henry William, 46 John, I believe.
1: Henry William, 46 John, Nancy Holder, Rollins, Southern Assembly, 3 passenger, 2026, negative 29.
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1: Negative.
0: 10-4.

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0: Disturbance no longer in progress, 215 Watson Road. Reporting party is going to be Gary Peters. He stated he hit one of his roommates in the head with his cane and punched the other in the face. This occurred roughly 10 minutes ago. He's going to be in the back bedroom. The other two are going to be in the living room. 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
0: 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Charles Sam 9, Edward 1 Zebra.
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0: do we know if they're inside or just in the area? 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

0: Golden Rev 28. Six Sam Boy, David 87. Six Sam Boy, David 87.
1: Paul, Florida, Madison, Clear. It's negative.
0: Have one.

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1: 118-103, this is going to be in the subdivision, not Elm Spring. I'm turning around. Be advised, it's off Elm Spring is where they were at. They pulled in somewhere over there.
3: There's no vehicle here now. 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

0: 312, and I got a 1x11. 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We got a report of earlier. This vehicle matches the description. She has an injury to her eyebrow that's bleeding.
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0: Olin came back to a Thomas Simmons. He's negative hours.

0: 18.
1: Last name, John Adam Charles Ocean. First name, Marissa, Mary Adam, Robert, Ida, Sam, Adam. Date of birth, 2000-05-07. Repeating, 2000-05-07. 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
1: Good.
0: I have a juvenile and uncle here that they're advising that injury is from prior in the night, that he did hit her with a bottle, but apparently the female had pulled a knife on him at one point.
1: Several.
0: They're advising that this is not from the incident off Stafford Bridge.
1: Several.
2: Is going to be negative, Alex.

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1: T858, respond chest pain at Life Care Center of Sullivan, 875 Dunsford Drive, Suite 105, Sullivan, Cross Street, Elmont Road. 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
1: En route 2148, run number 2300-2300. Patient's going to be an 83-year-old male. He's having chest pain, breathing normally, does not have color change, and he's not clammy. He does have a history of a heart attack.
0: 10-4.
2: 103-118, he's wanting to know if she's willing to take a phone call while I'm here with him so they can try to work something out in reference to the vehicle and the children.

0: cut you off, unless she wants to drive up here so we can get this situated before everybody and before we leave.
1: She says he has the keys. She's going to call now.
0: 10-3. Yeah, he has the keys. Apparently they bought the vehicle. They have both signed the title, but the vehicle is neither of their names at this point.
1: Devil.

0: 9 to 28. Edward Lincoln 3, Edward 4, Mary. Repeating, Edward Lincoln 3, Edward 4, Mary.
1: Laurel 3 to 118. She's advising that she wants him to come down there and drive her back to Potosi. Unless you got something further, I'm going to allow him to leave from up here.
2: Back negative to the Thomas Sims subject out of Potosi.
0: Step 4 to come back to the Jeep.
2: Negative, Dodge passenger.

3, Charles 4, Nora, John, Charles, Boy, Boy 3, John, Tom 4, 082, 73. It's going to be on a Jeep, I'm not sure what year.

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0: 1787, you can head out there with...
1: Negative, it should be okay. Got any issues trespass from that property?

0: said, it looks like she just got out of jail on a 24-hour hold for trespassing first.
1: That's what I was thinking.

0: 7 of you 7, if you can also check the notes for officer safety information.
1: Sullivan, will you draw me a 1060 for domestic assault? Nobody here wishes to pursue any charges. It'll be for informational purposes only. We're going 10-8. They're on their way to Potosi.
2: 10-8 for 1060,
0: 2156.
3: 1757, that is address on the book and release together.
2: 10-4.
1: May contact Washington County and provide them with the vehicle information of the subject in case they get any further incidents. It did have heavy damage to the rear tailgate and the driver's side with that 28 attached.
2: Four.

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1: Go ahead.
0: Receiving a report of fireworks at the Covington Bridge.
2: Piece of service in progress at 524 Spartan Street in Villa Ridge. RP's advising that the 17-year-old foster child is throwing food all over the house, refusing to come back inside the residence. Call 37 10-8 from the suspicious person en route to the Spartan Street call, 2200 hours.
3: 1185 Franklin, I'll be en route with them from 100 in Washington.
2: 1185 1076, 2200 hours.

0: ahead, Franklin County.
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0: 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I'll be on front town, Country Bank.
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2: Levi-7 Franklin, 23, Green Acres, be able to assist.
1: 17, out 1187, 2210.
0: 10-4. So 16 count, I got J1 by then. Mary Lincoln Henry, Nora Charles, 5210 George, 2012.
2: Mary Lincoln Henry Nora Charles 5210 George 2012 14.
0: 5201
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1: 1237, copied EMS to respond, 2215.
0: BF for a juvenile, female to both parents, one are transported for psych.
1: Juvenile for psych, transport 2216.
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OUREI 358.

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0: Stillville Ambulance Response, Stillville Senior Living, 311 North Spring Street, cross of Robin Hill Drive and Grand Drive for a 58-year-old female, sick case, low respiration, high heart rate. 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
0: 1022 Sonic, morning party request. Subject to leave. They're refusing to leave. It's a gray Dodge truck and a white Chevrolet Cruze.
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0: St. Mary's Road near Highway O on an unlicensed Kia Optima, white and colored.

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0: Appears to be that one of the bathrooms wasn't secured. Checked it, it's empty. Nothing appears to be damaged.
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8814. Respond fire alarm sounding commercial at Temple Baptist Church, Sullivan, 444 Beeman Street, Sullivan, Cross Street, Mansion Street. 8812, 8814. Respond fire alarm sounding commercial at Temple Baptist Church, Sullivan, 444 Beeman Street, Sullivan, Cross Street, Mansion Street. WREI 358.

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0: one scene. Large two-story commercial. Nothing showing from the exterior beyond investigating.
1: 8812 on the scene. Large two-story building, not showing. 2339. Alarm company advises the old building, third floor, south smoke.
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0: As of now, there's nothing, just an alarm fires when they may. They advise they may set off some other alarms, but it would just be them, I'll be checking in there.
1: 10-4, 2346.

18. Respond breathing problems at 6 FIG Street, Suite 14. Sullivan, Cross Street, East Euclid Avenue. D818, respond breathing problems at 6 FIG Street, Suite 14. Sullivan, Cross Street, East Euclid Avenue. OUREI 358.

Alpha Alpha Radio Eagle Delta. I got 4243 duct detectors on the panel down here, Charlie. Floor 2, floor 3 duct detectors, so we'll not.

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1: 8837 responding at 2352. You're on numbers 2301, 2301. Responding 6 Sig Street, apartment 14, for a 65-year-old female, difficulty breathing. Not responding normally, does have COPD, is clammy, had a trach removed about a month ago, was at the hospital last night.
0: That's clear. What was the address again? I'm sorry.
1: It'll be 6 Sig Street, apartment 14.

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1: 1217,
0: assault no longer in progress. 119 Petzl Drive in St. Clair. Caller Valerie, your vice roommate, struck her in the face. RP is going to the VFW hall at this time. They are separated. There is an alert for that address with a different name. I'm not quite sure the roommate's name yet. RP is in a silver Mazda CX-5. 1217, 1076, 2353.

Frequency, 12, your status.

0: 17, the female is declining EMS and she doesn't want to press charges.
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1: 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Hang on, 402 status. Six of six status.
0: Take care.
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0: 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Traffic, North Service Road at 185, the overpass, 7 Henry Henry, Robert 10, 7 Henry Henry, Robert 10, out of Blue Dakota.
1: 10-4, 26 after.

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1: We offer North Service Road at the VFW parking lot with a white Chevy Malibu, Missouri, Lincoln Frank 5, Tom 1 Boy. Lincoln Frank 5, Tom 1 Boy.
2: 1168 to 6 traffic, North Service Road, VFW, 2900.
1: 1217, bringing out with him.
2: 1217, out with him, 2900.

0: mobile ambulance respond to Stillville Senior Living at 311 North Spring Street, cross of Robin Hill Drive and Grand Drive for an 89-year-old female, sick case, pneumonia. Stillville ambulance respond, Stillville Senior Living, 311 North Spring Street, cross of Robin Hill Drive and Grand Drive for an 89-year-old female, sick case, pneumonia, 128 KNGL 454. 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
1: 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The RP advised they were at the park next to the hospital, not from this area, having abdominal pain above the belly button.
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Use caution on Highway A and Country Club Road. Highway A and Country Club Road, report of a male subject that was laying in the roadway. He has no shirt, shorts, approximately in his 50s. This information has been given to State 143 to Berry I-358.

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0: 7.86 gallons for 2831, 2831.
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0: morning, it's 1185. Any deputy in the area of One Hunt Correction, Washington for Highway A and Country Club Road for that pedestrian and the roadway state is unavailable.
1: Negative, we're all down here near Trooperano.
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1: 101.
0: I advise state we're unavailable. We're assisting state. They're stating that it's the only trooper available, and when our unit gets available, if we can respond to that call. They told me from the beginning that the person's unavailable due to commercial vehicle inspection.
1: My break free from Highway O and head to Highway A.
0: My apologies, I was on point to point. State was advising that he didn't have no assistance with him. Who was responding?

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1: Highway Oakland.
0: You can 25, I'll be en route to that.
1: 10-4, 11:58, Franklin, Tennessee.
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1: We just pulled into the parking lot of Burger King in St. Clair. White Dodge pickup, no 28 info.
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0: Maricopa County, 1217. Suspicious vehicle occupied at John's Flooring, 74036 Highway 47, Union. It's going to be a black pickup truck, unknown license information. Pulled up next to the out building, just north of the main building. It's been there for approximately 25 minutes.
1: 10-4 en route from Highway 0 in Woodruff.
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1187, Franklin. 1187. Gaines is an employee. He's coming on at 5. He'll be there for the remainder. Talk to the RPD and left a message with the owner tonight.

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1: En route at 233, your round number is 2303-2303, responding to 1501 Pheasant Run Drive, apartment A6, for a 51-year-old female with chest pain. 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

8202, 8213, 8214, 8224, 8224, 8234, 2917, 5534, Washington 8123, respond. 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

0: 1237, Franklin.
1: 1237.
0: He's walking home from the hospital, and he got tired and was taking a nap. He was not on the roadway, but he's going to continue walking.
1: Subject walking home from the hospital, and will continue walking 236.

0: 1185. Just for your information, they have not requested you. It is in the area just down south from where you're at, but we are sending the fire department for a first alarm structure fire, 305 Workman Road, which is off of Highway A.
1: That's clear, County. I'll go ahead and start that way.
0: That's clear. Reporting parties, the homeowner says his smoke alarm went off and he did smell electrical and did see some smoke.
2: That's clear. On scene at 238.

917. Respond, unconscious or feigning it. 986 Lambert Lane, Union, Cross Street. 917. Respond, unconscious or fainting at 986 Lambert Lane, Union, Cross Street. WREI 358.

Following equipment will move. 9717 to Union Ambulance House 1 at 211 South Church Street, Union. 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
0: 2917, do we know if the patient is conscious?
1: 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Caller advise. 35-year-old female, high heart rate. She nearly fainted.
0: That's clear. Thank you.

Maxwell 17, 1036, Eagles Hall and Sullivan, 1000 Acid Mine Road. Going to be reported as 2 East Hall infrared motion detected. No fields are contacted at this time. Call 17-1076-222.

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12, 88 14, 88 16, Washco, EMS 1, 8802, respond motor vehicle accident at 24988 Highway, Sullivan, Cross Street, Highway 185. 8812, 8814, 8816, Washco, EMS 1, 8802, respond motor vehicle accident at 24988 Highway, Sullivan, Cross Street, Highway 185. WREI 358.

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1: Seven expiration on a 25 port passenger to Michelle Schaefer out of Sullivan. It's negative. I can't copy your traffic over your feedback.
0: It's parked around back when the employees park and then go front and try to make contact.
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0: 10 80 or 5. 5, go ahead. 88 14 and 88 16 has not responded. What do you advise?
1: Hold off for now.
0: Sir, holding off. 3 17.

Franklin. Get any further information on this call? It's going to be a single vehicle accident into a tree, one possible head injury, a fracture to a lower leg and chest. This was called in by Washco. We are currently putting a helicopter on ground standby. That's clear. Can you dispatch 8854? Additional equipment. Fire 8854 also being dispatched 319.

854, respond motor vehicle accident at 24988 Highway, Sullivan, Cross Street, Highway 185. 854, respond motor vehicle accident at 24988 Highway, Sullivan, Cross Street, Highway 185. WREI 358.

0: 12 17 Frank, I got another 28 here.
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0: Hey, handicap motorcycle plate of 1 King 1 3 1 King 1 3 10 Missouri.
1: King 1-3 expires 2027 on the 2023. Harley Davidson, Dennis Colvin out of Sullivan, showing negative 29.
0: Simple.

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0: Arch 6 has accepted flights 12 minutes. What do you advise?
1: We'll wait EMS decision on that. I'll advise shortly when they arrive.
0: That's clear. I'll keep them on ground standby at this time then.

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2: Franklin County, 1185.
1: St. Clair.
2: We're receiving further reports about the to the male subject on Highway A near North 4 Mile Road. Walking in the middle of the roadway again, has his hands in the air, waving. Please asking if we have a deputy that can respond.
3: That's clear. I can be en route. He's not wanting any assistance from us that we've offered.
2: 10-3, the concern is that he's walking in the middle of the roadway.

I'm 18. Respond heart problems at commuter LOT. Gray Summit 253 mile marker, 2827 Highway 100. Gray Summit, Cross Street, West Osage Street. 5518 respond heart problems at commuter LOT. Gray Summit 253 mile marker, 2827 Highway 100. Gray Summit, Cross Street, West Osage Street. WREI 358.

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1: There you go.
0: I advise Washington County on the information about the helicopter on ground standby, 12-minute flight. EMS is approximately 1 minute out. They're advising that the EMS crew says if we talk to them, we can go ahead and lift them. Just want to make sure you're approved on that.
1: Right now.
0: Copy, standing by, 334.

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1: 5518 responding, 334. Unknown age male, heat exposure, be located near the commuter parking lot.
0: 5518 clear.

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0: Jackson County Highway A Command. You can strike out the alarm, 24988 Highway A, 05 in service.
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0: I'm going to be 1012 with that mail. I'll be en route to an address behind the Domino's in Owensville.
1: En route to an address behind Domino's in Owensville, 460.

0: 400, 1076, 214 Maupin Street, domestic 418. He may not be able to answer you in the radio. I can give him a call to verify.
1: That's alright, I'll give him a call.

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0: What's the details on the domestic?
1: It's going to be a physical fight with a Virginia versus a Williams on scene. Male subject in the background yelling and screaming right now. See that he may take off when somebody arrives. He's wearing blue pants, no shirt. I have multiple units walking at each other. Which unit's in route with 100?
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0: 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Is this the trailer park?
1: 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Stand by. She said K as in King.

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1: Go ahead.
0: This is going to be for the victim. It's going to be OLM Lincoln 15012400. 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

0: 1217.
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0: That's clear.
2: 100 Franklin, I have 29 truck on another. Last name will be McClure, Mary Charles, Charles Lincoln, Union, Robert Edward, first name William, common spelling, date of birth 7472, SOCH 500-729665.
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0: 10-4, he's J2, he's revoked, he does have one through Madison County, but he's outside of extradition, it's failure to appear for failing to register a vehicle.
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0: 24, 55, 14, 55, 23, 55, 02, respond fire alarm sounding commercial at 25, 35 Highway T Suite 7, Labadee, Cross Street, Riverview Drive. 55, 24, 55, 14, 55, 23, 5502 respond fire alarm sounding commercial at 2535 Highway T Suite 7, Labadee, Cross Street, Riverview Drive. WREI 358.
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0: 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Make an entry with the key holder 454.
1: 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They advise commercial fire alarm zone 27.

0: 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I'm out alone. 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

606 Graboy Road, St. Clair, Cross Street, Bluegrass Ridge Road / Foster Road. 9727 respond breathing problems at 2606 Graboy Road, St. Clair, Cross Street, Bluegrass Ridge Road / Foster Road. WREI 358.

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1: 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Frank, can you clear? Units responding 2535 Highway T, 5524, will handle.
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0: Your address is going to be 3 addresses east of Bluegrass Ridge Road. Have an ENS number of 303374. 374.
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0: 514. Go ahead. I just took a call from I-44 in the area of the 251.2. Caller advised what he believed to be a building on fire. However, I do know we've had a call there at Highway 18 and 100 reference debris that's been burning, construction material. If you'd like a full first alarm, or just could you handle?
1: We'll advise.
0: Clear, 5514 will handle, 504.

0: 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Response check the area. Fire outside at Highway 100, Villa Ridge, Cross Street, Highway 18. 514. Response check the area. Fire outside at Highway 100, Villa Ridge, Cross Street, Highway 18. WREI 358.
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0: 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Show 5538 responding at area Highway 80. This is possibly going to be a controlled burn on a construction site.
1: Clear, 5538, also responding. And Franklin County's clear. 5514 is also aware. They are responding.

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0: Coleman Road approaching Highway 100.
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0: 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Can you 10-9 address?
1: 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Caller stating that he believes his mother has passed away. We're obtaining more information. The call is transferred to Central County for EMS.
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3: Franklin.
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4: Franklin County, 5518, responding to our review.
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0: 1185. The caller is still trying to get her on the floor to start CPR. She is 82 years of age.
1: That's clear. 27, be responding for an 82-year-old female. Call takers attempting to get the patient off the bed to give pre-arrivals.

0: 5 ET. Patient is reported to be a fairly large woman. They've managed to get her off the bed. CPR is in progress.
1: Be advised, CPR is now in progress.
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1: 5518, clear. Brent Cash, 5518 on scene. Go ahead and have 5548 redispatched.
0: Clear, 5518 on scene. 5548 also redispatched.

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0: This will be a GNR.
1: All I copied was a DNR. You're unreadable. Franklin, I'll be out at 101.
2: 100,
1: 10-15
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1: 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Were you able to copy?
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2: Advised, this will be a DNR, however, we cannot copy the rest of their traffic. The personal information is that he's a DNR.
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1: To the 215 I-44 eastbound first alarm NBC, one passenger vehicle into the median, not blocking the roadway, male subject was okay, but cannot confirm.
0: Copy.

0: Kongsberg Fire 2714, response to 215 I-44 eastbound, one passenger vehicle into the median. North Carbonell, Steelysburg Fire 2714, response to 215 I-44 eastbound for one passenger vehicle into the median, timeout 545, can't jump, 54.
1: Motor vehicle collision, we page fire and EMS, the 215 I-44 eastbound passenger car into the median, not blocking.
2: The 713 is clear.
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2: Okay. 15 eastbound, correct?
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0: I just passed the 215. There's a little convertible on the side of the road. I'll be turning around here at Leesburg.
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0: Plate of California 9, North George 6, California 9, North George Young 7-6.
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0: Tom. Six, okay. 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
1: We advise Highway Patrol.

0: 603. State has a trooper en route from St. James. Is the vehicle in the median or on the side of the road?
1: On the road.
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1: Me, but he's not complaining of any pain or injury.
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4: Franklin 1262 and myself will be headed to the desk.
0: Bingham 603.
1: Great.
0: It states advising if the vehicle's blocking, you can go ahead and start a tow, whichever preference you have.
5: He's got somebody coming here. I think he said his girlfriend, and then he's going to go get a U-Haul and he's going to remove the vehicle off the roadway himself.
0: 10-4.
4: Seven forty-nine.
0: 10-42, 5:56.

0: 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I've got a J-tube.
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0: Everything calm. 6:15. Time, he's requested no report. He advised that he will get a U-Haul trailer and remove it himself. So if you have a trooper in route, you can 25 them.
1: 10-4, is that subject returned? It's not on file by name, date of birth.
0: Incom, let's try it with Texas OLN of 443-19031. 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
1: 1042, 601, 603. Oh, guys, you're going to have to keep, get the trooper back en route. I did not realize that he'd hit the median cable, so we have damage to the median cable.
0: Well, advice.

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1132 Franklin traffic. Eastbound 231 over 4, blue in color, Chevy Trax, Charles, Zebra 7, Paul 6 William.

0: 1189, Brighton traffic.
1: One more time, please.
0: I'm near the 232
1: eastbound. That's clear, 232 eastbound at 620.

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0: 10-60 for speed.
2: Car started leaking antifreeze. You might want to notify the fire department, have them come out and put some dry sleep down.
3: 10-4.

Leesburg Fire Response, the 215 I-24 eastbound. Beeper, one passenger vehicle leaking antifreeze. Leesburg Fire Response, the 215 I-44 eastbound, one passenger car leaking antifreeze. Timeout 622, Angel 454.

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2: Leesburg fire, disregard last page, disregard last page. Leesburg fire, disregard last page, disregard last page for law enforcement on scene, timeout 624, Cane Trail 454.

0: 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Gaffney County for Owensville, 21-10-21-15. 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
0: 811.
1: 1023, I do have a working fire.
0: 811, that's clear. Confirmed working fire, 625.

0: Hotel Franklin. 1611.
1: Make contact with the homeowner. He's advising that he furnished the trash in the back. I'm going to confirm real quick and hold all units right now.
0: 1611, that's clear, burning trash in the back, confirming there are no structures involved.
1: Stand by.
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0: 811, that's clear, confirmed, controlled burn, 626.
3: Good morning, I'll be 1041.
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WREI 358.

0: 1181.
1: 231.4 eastbound. The Silver Saturn, Edward, Mary 2, Lincoln 7, Young.
0: Pull in 81 10-6 traffic, 231 eastbound, 634.

0: 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Draw 1016, send to the back, please.
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2: 1240, Franklin traffic.
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2: We're still rolling, be at 232 over 2. It's on a black Kia passenger car, George King 4, Tom 4, Adam. George King 4, Tom 4, Adam. They're coming to a stop, 232 over 4.
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2: 10-3.
1: 1240, 10-6 traffic, 232 over 4, 640.
3: 301, Franklin traffic.
1: 301.
3: You'd be on Springfield at the East City limits. Be a tractor trailer, all flatbed. Trailer plate out of Maine, 3229738.
1: Can you advise a close cross street to the city limits for Oak Grove?
3: The closest is going to be, I'm at the city limit sign. It's going to be, closest one's going to be Sandy Drive.
1: 301, traffic, Springfield Road, Sandy Drive,

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1: You're also show me 10-8. Hold myself 750.
0: 10-4.

Hang up, 6 over. They're attaching it to an animal situation at 244 Merkle Street. The reporting party contacted advising he's having issues with his dogs that are becoming aggressive. He'd like a 21 reference and the information he can get for releasing them to someone.

1144, 1043, 1046, training at 6:45.

0: 301 Franklin.
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0: 2729, Jack. Out of Florida. Last name's going to be Mary Edward Henry Union Lincoln Ida Charles. First name Boy Edward Henry Zebra Adam David OLN Mary 420-060-674440. Date of birth can be 12-04-1967.

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1: Male subject valid out of the state of Florida. Expiration December 2027. Negative.
0: Clear. Thank you.
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0: There was no answer to Tammy's phone. A message was left with your contact information.
1: 10-4.
2: You think, Tom?
3: 603.
2: 10-8. Individual was upset because we don't have animal control, we don't have a pound, and it there was nothing that I could do for to assist him with the dog. He's upset and he hung up on me, so I'll be 10-8.
3: 10-4, 650.

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0: 34, 8214, 8202, 2927, respond motor vehicle accident with rescue at 7300 Highway 47, Union, Cross Street, College Road. 8234, 8214, 8202, 2927, respond motor vehicle accident with rescue at 7300 Highway 47, Union, Cross Street, College Road. OUREI 358.
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0: 11-36 20 Edward Norton 8 William 5 Henry expires 2027-2001 Honda passenger vehicle. The last name, Winnestoffer, out of Pacific. It is showing attached to a compliant sex offender of the same last name.
1: Good morning.

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Address will be closer to 7564 Highway 47, 7564 Highway 47.

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1: Negative, they advised the car flipped. There was a female entrapped in the vehicle.

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2: 701. One vehicle on its top, occupant still inside, yeah, that's what I'm seeing. First bumper pull pass, good block.
1: 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Show you on scene, one vehicle on its top, occupant still inside, next unit to pull pass at 701.

0: Team, respond breathing problems at 2184 East Springfield Road, Sullivan, Cross Street, Papin Street. WREI 358.
1: Oklahoma 28, Victor 1 Lincoln 829, correction, it's Victor Tom Lincoln 829, Oklahoma.
2: 1 occupant, no entrapment.
3: That's clear, 1 occupant, no entrapment at 704.
4: 31 mile marker eastbound.
3: 781, go ahead.
4: 1 William George, Young 36.
3: Eight
5: 17. Your shots responding.
3: 8817 responding. 706, run number 2306, 2306. 73-year-old female. She's having short breath and abdominal pain.

0: your access removed and your vehicle and care of EMS. We'll have northbound lane to 47 closed down.
1: That's clear, northbound lane 47 closed. Please send care of EMS at 705.

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0: 713. He is hatching into an animal bite call at 111 Cherry Tree Lane in Cuba. Reporting party is calling on behalf of her mother, who was attacked by her dog. This has happened several times. She's not waiting for an ambulance to respond. However, the reporting party would like a call. Reference to her mom not knowing what to do with the animal.
1: 10-4.
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0: All fire units be closed, scene in service, scene turned over to Thursday Highway Patrol.
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1: 4.

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1: 1240.
0: 231 eastbound with a tan GMC Terrain, Boy Edward 3, Zebra 4 King.
1: Fall 40, 10-6 traffic, 231 eastbound, 723.

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1: 1163 1041 summon 23.
2: 1181 Franklin traffic 231. Eastbound. It's a maroon Ford Escape. Tom, Mary, Ocean, George, or Charles.
1: 1181 10-6 traffic 231 eastbound 720.

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0: 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Extra patrol on Alt Drive, Adam, Lincoln, Tom.
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1: 1240.
0: 231 over 4 eastbound, silver Toyota Corolla, I believe. Victor John 2, Tom 6 Robert. Victor John 2, Tom 6 Robert.
1: Four 40, 10-6 traffic, 231 over 4, eastbound, 738.

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We can try now.

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Respond motor vehicle accident at 1637 North Service Road West, St. Clair, Cross Street, Tag Along Road. 9717, 8319. Respond motor vehicle accident at 1637 North Service Road West, St. Clair, Cross Street, Tag Along Road. WREI 358.

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1: 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WREI 58.
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2: Tempo. 2.0 eastbound.
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4: It's 231 over 2 eastbound with a black Lexus SUV, Charles Young 4, Young 3 David, Charles Young 4, Young 3 David.
1: Traffic at 44 eastbound 231 over 2, 752.
5: Franklin, 1041.
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0: 1, over 2, eastbound with a white Toyota RAV4, Oklahoma 28.
1: Full 4076 traffic, 231 over 2, eastbound 803.
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0: 1181 Franklin traffic, 231.0 eastbound.
1: 181, go ahead.
0: It's a maroon and color Toyota RAV4, George, Mary 1, King, Ocean Boy.
1: 181 traffic, maroon Toyota RAV4, 231, I-44 eastbound, 812.
2: 1129 Franklin, units 10-8-1060.
1: 1129, units 10-8-1060, 812.

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0: 1181 Franklin traffic, 231.4 eastbound. It's a white Honda Odyssey van.
1: 1181 traffic, 231 over 4823.
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0: Last name is Mark. M-A-R-K. First name's Jacob. Common spelling. 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
0: Just confirm, first name is Mark, last name is Jacob.
2: Okay.

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1: 1240.
0: 231 eastbound on a white Chevy Impala, Charles Victor 0, Nora 3 Lincoln. Charles Victor 0, Nora 3 Lincoln.
1: 1240 traffic, 231 eastbound, 829.

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1: 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Guy is on the backside of apartment 134. He's making threats to the guy in 134. He's wearing blue shorts. He's skinny, black hair, tattoos on the arm.
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1: 1181.
0: She's bound on ramp in Stanton with a white Ford 3-star minivan, no plates on the vehicle.
1: 1181 traffic, 230 eastbound, 843.

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I'll be en route to Paul Bryant Field in reference to trespassing. 10-4-8-28.

0: 107. I ran the suspect on the RP in car, if you could attach him. I added notes, we'll be checking the area. I've got a PMP response for the suspect already.
1: 10-4, 854.
0: Alleged to have caused a disturbance to the apartment complex and staying here without being allowed from the landlord left prior to our arrival. Citation was issued at your home, 1060.
1: 10-4.
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0: 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I'll check the other way.

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1: 232 eastbound on a white Tesla, Texas 28. Tom X-ray, George Robert, Tom David. Tom X-ray, George Robert, Tom David.
0: 1240 10-6 traffic, 232 eastbound at 857.

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0: You can show me 10-8. There's just an abandoned tent on there, on the school's property. I pulled it off. They're going to throw it away.
1: 10-4, 258.

0: Franklin. I've got one out of Texas. You want by license number or name and date of birth?
1: Both, please.
0: Last of Creighton. Charles, Robert, Edward, Ida, George, Henry, Tom, Ocean, Nora. First of Parker. Common spelling. Date of birth 8-7-89. 8-7-89. His license number is 222-736-26 out of Texas.
1: Thank you. Stand by.
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2: It's a silver Subaru. 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
1: 81 traffic, the 232 eastbound 902.

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0: Male subject valid out of the state of Texas, negative 29.
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I put notes in there for the subject out of Arkansas.

0: Blank said that in trust with her dog, he would like her to be trespassed.
1: Franklin County to 100.

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1: Civil.
0: Franklin County 1181.
1: Go ahead.
0: Female out of Arkansas is valid. Negative.
1: 10-4, thank you.
2: 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WREI 358.
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0: 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Construction.
1: Simple, good day. 1181, Franklin M 10-8 in traffic, verbal warning.
0: 1181, 10-8 and 909.
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0: 5514, 5524, 5502, respond motor vehicle accident at Highway 100, Labadie, Cross Street, Thornton Road. 5514, 5524, 5502, respond motor vehicle accident at Highway 100, Labadie, Cross Street, Thornton Road. OUREI 358.
1: At 100 Thornton at 912.
2: Franklin County 5501 would be a route from Osage and Kingsway. 5502 his discretion.
1: 5501, that's clear. So you're responding 100 Thornton. We have a 2 motor vehicle accident. We definitely know that we have 2 possible injured.
3: With a white Toyota Sequoia. I believe the plate may be Tennessee 483 Boy Mary.
1: 1240 10-6 traffic, 231 over 4 eastbound 913. Responding at 913, Purple Fire. I believe that I heard that there's 2 possible injured subjects on scene. Do you want to roll a second ambulance?
4: That's affirmative.
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0: 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Lift assist on injury. 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

0: over Anquan County. 5501 will be on the scene. Multiple vehicles involved with road blockage. Out investigating.
1: 5501 on scene. 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
0: Two patients, no entrapment. First pumper in, set traffic control. Send your crew to the scene. Second pumper, proceed east of the scene and set up eastbound traffic.
1: 5501, that's clear for you on scene. Two patients, no entrapment. Pumpers set up traffic control at 919.
2: 5524 is clear.
3: 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I have some notes to the call. You can go ahead and show me tonight.
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4: Okay,
5: we're approaching soon. Where do you want us?
1: Have a call in the CAD for a fraud.
5: Clear. Can you be with me for a minute?
1: Affirmative.
5: Yeah. 8517, stay on Thornton.

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1: But
0: we were just advised by 4467 that they were self-dispatching to Dollar General in Stillville for a check holding. No further information.
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1: 231.2 eastbound black Chevy Suburban. X-ray Ocean. Correction, X-ray Henry Ocean Adam 1 Robert.
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2: 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Away wrecker, Merrimack containing two AMAs, they'll be transporting one patient.
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0: 29, 27 Franklin. 29, 20. Franklin, is the RP still in Chapel Ridge? PD and I have made it to Marie Lane and we do not see anybody.
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0: 737, respond victim of a fall at Dollar Tree Street, Clair, 950 St. Clair Plaza Drive, St. Clair, Cross Street. 9737, respond victim of a fall at Dollar Tree Street, Clair, 950 St. Clair Plaza Drive, St. Clair, Cross Street. 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

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Respond Sickers Net, 255 Murray Street, St. Clair, Cross Street. 9727 respond sick person at 255 Murray Street, St. Clair, Cross Street. 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

0: 518, 6128, 5513, 5502, respond brush fire still alarm at 3007 Highway 100, Villa Ridge, Cross Street, Diversified Drive. 5518, 6128, 5513, 5502, respond brush fire still alarm at 3007 Highway 100, Villa Ridge, Cross Street, Diversified Drive. OUREI 358.
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0: Charleston, come as urgent. 561. Missouri, 2 Union, Adam, Adam 23. 2 Union, Adam, Adam 23, Missouri.
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0: Roger, Club Sync. I'll be 1016, that last day one. I'm going to be on Cave at Scotia.
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0: Last name is King Lincoln Union, Edward Sam Nora, Edward Robert. First is Evan, Edward Victor Adam Nora, middle J John, date of birth 1988, 0802, 1988, 0802. It's going to be White Mountain, Missouri.
1: 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No prior traffic, negative 2 and a half.

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1: 1214.
0: 10-6 traffic, Highway 30 near Highway HH, with Missouri issue, George Mary 4, Union 9 Falls. George Mary 4, Union 9 Falls, being displayed on a orange Chrysler Cruiser.

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0: 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We have a call for a check of well being, 6798 Highway H, Gerald.
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0: 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Call for property damage, 630 Highway M at Mary Villa Ridge.
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0: 1136 in route, 1044.

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1: 1214.
0: 10-6 traffic, Highway O near Northwood Drive. What's Missouri issue? Robert Henry 5, Edward 6 Edward. Robert Henry 5, Edward 6 Edward. Being displayed on a silver Honda Pilot.
1: 1214, 10-6 traffic, Highway O, Northwoods Drive, 1048.

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2: Last name B. Paul Ocean Lincoln Ida Tom Tom Edward. First name B. David. Common spelling middle B. K for Kenneth. 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
1: Paging EMS to 102 Shady Lane for an 87-year-old female allergic reaction.
0: Good.
2: Allergic reaction. Still ambulance respond, 102 Shady Lane, cross of Oak Street and Grand Drive for an 87-year-old female allergic reaction, timeout 10-58, KJL 454.

0: 110 Sullivan, 1 for 29.
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0: Sullivan, she remembered who she is. Last name is Carter. Charles Adam, Robert Tom, Edward Robert. First name Crystal, King Robert Young, Sam Tom, Adam Lincoln. Date of birth, R for, male initial R for Renee. Date of birth in 1985, 11/20, female wife.
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0: Name of Shermer, Sam Charles Henry Ida Robert Mary Edward Robert. First name of Phoenix, Paul Henry Ocean Edward Nora Ida X-ray. Middle initial M for Michael. Date of birth 2007-04-18. 2007-04-18. 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

Franklin County Cars Listening Station, 1068 traffic complaint, I-44 westbound passing the 233 tractor trailer, trailer number 5467520, possibly a main license plate. It's unable to maintain lane, driving erratically, no blinker. Company is going to be a Triton Logistic. It's located, make your own case, 1134 WREI 358.

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Respond Hemorrhage at 242 Harmony Hill Road, St. Clair, Cross Street, Whispering Pines Drive. 9717. Respond Hemorrhage at 242 Harmony Hill Road, St. Clair, Cross Street, Whispering Pines Drive. WREI 358.

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1: Thanks, go ahead.
0: I'm going to call for a sick well-being, 1083 North Shore Drive. My partner is public service with someone on 911, advising that he's not okay. He is feeling sick and slurring his words, not being fully cooperative with my partner. He's saying he's getting ready to go to jail. We're trying to figure out if he wants an ambulance.
1: Simple.
0: 1223, we do have
1: Francis, I'll be in route with her.
0: 1136 in route, 1223 at 1148. Units responding. We do have previous calls at this address. Central County has requested law enforcement to go due to having an alert for a subject that had made threats against EMS personnel. He is intoxicated.
1: 2336. That's clear. Can you see if he has 99?
0: 10-3, stand by.
2: 36, 725, I'm with 1226.
0: Units responding to North Shore Drive. Subject's now saying he doesn't want an ambulance, and given the information he's provided for his last name, James Beth, I'm not showing anything in-house.
1: 23, clear.

0: 1156 Franklin. Reference that call. His last name should be Best Boy Edward Sam Sam.
1: 10-4, thank you. Franklin County units responding. So with the last name says, I'm not showing any active 99s for the subject.
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0: 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You can assign me to the traffic complaint.
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3: Responding 1156, run number 2311-2311. 6-year-old male having large amounts of fluid with his brain, has a headache, and he's also dizzy.
1: Franklin County Cars Listening Station, 1060, traffic complaint. I-44 westbound passing the 255. Vehicle's a beige Ford Taurus, unknown license plate. A man does not maintain lane, almost striking other vehicles. It's located, make your own case, 155 WREI 358.
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0: 417, respond victim of a fall at 248 Little White Oak, New Haven, Cross Street. 417, respond victim of a fall at 248 Little White Oak, New Haven, Cross Street. 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
1: I went straight to voicemail. 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
0: I created myself an activity, however, it's not one to attach me to it. Can you do that for me?
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0: 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Reference the follow-up. The number doesn't appear to be good if you check that for me.
1: 10-4, stand by.

0: 1134, that phone number has been updated.
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0: 29 out at 541 Willoway, follow up 1222.

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1: 302, both units 10-8, pulse 23.
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1: 2.
0: Be out of Texas, be Mary John Young, 4086.

0: 418, 418, 438, 458, 413. Respond brush fire still alarm at 2536 Highway C, New Haven, Cross Street, Retired Road / Key Lion Road. 414, 418, 438, 458, 413. Respond brush fire still alarm at 2536 Highway C, New Haven, Cross Street, Retired Road / Key Lion Road. WREI 358.
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0: 538, 5518. Respond allergic reaction at 641 Churchill Court, Villa Ridge, Cross Street, Baker Street. 5538, 5518. Respond allergic reaction at 641 Churchill Court, Villa Ridge, Cross Street, Baker Street. OUREI 358.
1: 5538, Cherry responding. 641 Churchill Court, you have a 36-year-old female, difficulty breathing due to allergic reaction.
2: Do we know the allergen?
1: 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She advised that she must have been allergic to something in her Starbucks drink.
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2: 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Go ahead. Go ahead and come down to Retired Road and turn around. It's going to be on the east side of the highway. It's a small smoldering fire. We can handle with you.

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0: 418, be on scene. One small fire off the roadway.
1: 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One small fire off the roadway at 1236.

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1: Attention Franklin County cars, prepare to copy a 1068 traffic complaint. It'll be Old Highway 100 from Highway M. Marion, Highway 100. A dark black or gray Dodge dually pulling a trailer all over the roadway. Franklin County clear 1243 WREIA 358.

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1: 12-23.
0: Coming near the 242 off ramp westbound with a white Chevy Sonic, no 28.
1: 12-23, 10-6 traffic, 242 off ramp westbound, 12-45.

17. Respond victim of a fall at 706 Sawyer Terrace, New Haven, Cross Street. E417. Respond victim of a fall at 706 Sawyer Terrace, New Haven, Cross Street. WREI 358.

0: Civil ambulance response, Dayton area, 54 Highway Double T, Tom, cross of Oak Ridge Road and Garrison Lane, for a 32-year-old female, attempt to harm. Civil ambulance response, Dayton area, 54 Highway Double T, Tom, unit 1, cross of Oak Ridge Road and Garrison Lane, 32-year-old female, attempt to harm, time out 1250, KHL 454.
1: We're having EMS stage in the area, 54 Highway Double T, Tom, Lot 1, for an attempt to harm. Reporting party is a sister who's not on scene. Advised her mother contacted her, advising that her 32-year-old sister by the name of Cheyenne Pitts is attempting to cut herself. She did take the razor from the female and did not believe that she has actually harmed herself this time, but cannot confirm.
2: 50.
1: 10-4, 12-50.
3: 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It's still a little all response.
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0: Subject is showing valid 27 out of the state of Florida. She has two active 99s out of Franklin County, one for misdemeanor, failure to register a vehicle, no insurance, showing 100 cash only, and an additional for, again, no insurance, 250 cash only. She's also showing an additional out of Jefferson County that needs to be confirmed.
1: 10-4, thank you.

0: to Franklin County Car, Special Attention Union PD, have a traffic complaint, make your own case, Highway 47, southbound from Elmwood Estates in Washington, a burgundy Cadillac Escalade, currently behind a cement truck. RP states the Cadillac took the shoulder to pass her and almost sideswiped her and two other vehicles. Make your own case, Franklin County Clear, 1256, WRI 358.
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1: 12-23-99 out of Jefferson County is confirmed active. It is showing a alias last name of Tebow, but it is the same social and OLN and date of birth.
2: 10-4, you know the total amount.
1: They did not advise on the response, the total bond.
2: 10-4. I'll be 10-15.
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0: 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I have the keys fit.

0: 望郑州。Regarding the property damage at Walmart with Crystal Turner, can you open that, attach me again? I ran the suspect in car, last name Cup, if you could attach it.
1: 267.
2: Yeah, out at 810 Door Street, apartment B-boy, reference to a property damage, no need for any status.
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0: The 1021's been returned. You can just make a note to that. I'm going to try to send by with that subject to Sullivan PD at 1800 and return the item soon.
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0: 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Respond traumatic injury at 349 Burton Heights Drive. Cross Street, Denmark Road.
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1: 1133, 10-6 traffic, 50 and Highway UU 1318.
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1: Shell gas station off of Highway B. I'm going to be out with 7 David John, Mary 48. 7 David John, Mary 48. 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Silver and color.
0: Traffic at Shell, Highway B, 1337.

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cars listening station 1068 traffic complaint. I-44 eastbound from the 234. Vehicles involved are a green Dodge Charger and a red Ford Mustang. Both vehicles are making bad passes and speeding. If located, make Carroll Case 1344 WRAI 358.

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0: 713 is hashing into a check well-being at 690 East Highway 8. Reporting parties advising that a female came and knocked on his door, but she was distraught. He was notified by his Ring camera. They had a black t-shirt, short shoulder-length blonde hair. Female was alone when she knocked on the door. She left walking, headed east towards the safe from the driveway.
1: I'll be 1076 from Cedar Ford Road.
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0: 1129 Franklin traffic.
1: 1129.
0: I'll be traffic at 3681 Highway 50, 3681 Highway 50, Missouri issue, John Mary 5, Adam 6 Henry, John Mary 5, Adam 6 Henry, a blue Ford sedan.
1: 1129, Sun 6 traffic, near the address 3681, Highway 50, 1353.
2: Reference to the check of well-being, I'll be 76 to that. I'm closer, 713 at 25.
3: 7-4-7-6, thanks to you advise if you're on the road car for day.
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1: 8837 en route 1403, run number 2313-2313. It's a 78-year-old female, has a history of stroke, she's not responding normally, and has confusion.
0: That's clear. Can you dispatch fire and check availability of aircraft, please?

0: 344 system.
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0: 1042.
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2: Was that the Jeep?
1: Did you copy?
3: 13, clear.
4: Assistance at 315 Earhart Road, Sullivan, Cross Street. WREI 358.
3: I'm on Country Woods Road. I'll be out with that Jeep.
5: Can you reassign your location?
3: I'm on Country Woods Road. I think we're pulling into your address now.
5: 1134 to 6 traffic out with the suspect vehicle on Country Woods Road, 1406.
3: I believe it's going to be 1521 Country Woods Road. Boy John 2, Tom 8 John.
5: 28 is the one that was reported. Boy John 2, Tom 8 John, Exodus 28, 2010 Jeep to Bruce Johnson. Negative.

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2: 8858, Pearsall MPD, R6 has accepted, requesting who ground contact will be.
3: Civil ambulance respond, 315 Pine Street, Crespi's, Keysville Street, and Perkins Lane, for a 45-year-old female, sick case, excessive vomiting. 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Timeout 1417, Key Angel 454.

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0: 716.
1: What?
0: I'm seeing a report of CNI driving from the county road crew. They're advising of a gray Jeep Grand Cherokee, possibly primer colored, the 90s model. Advising there's possibly no front plate. Late 30s male driver. Initially was seen on Forest Hill Road, nearly struck the road grader, then drove off into the woods. He did get back onto the roadway, and they've just seen him in the area of Lick Creek Road. He was headed westbound, nearly struck the road crew. He's driving erratically, possibly under the influence.
1: Step 4, I'll be at 76 when I'm coming to Billville.
0: Step 4.
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0: 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If you could check notes.
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1: 73.

0: 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It either went down South Hobby Hut or got way ahead of me on 66.
1: I'm close to South Hobby Hut. 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

0: Thank God, we got it, J1.
1: Go ahead.
0: We're George 8, David 2 William, Edward George 8, David 2 William.
1: Edward George 8, David 2 William, Gail Fritz, Leesburg, 2002, Ford Passenger 28, expiration negative 29.
0: Or them. Might not have been the vehicle then.

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1: Sure.
0: Can I respond to 135?
1: Yeah, 4B now.

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As that's regarding the PMP subject. 10-4.

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Respond brush fire still alarm at 5936 Country Club Road, Washington, Cross Street, Country View Lane. OUREI 358.

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1: 10-4, I believe that's you on behind. I'm going to go ahead and just go 10-8. I believe that they're already out of our location.
0: 10-4.
2: Phantom, copy.
0: Come up 10-8 as well. Unable to locate.
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3: AT-14, updated address will be 5966 Country Club Road, 5966. It's going to be a long driveway. It'll be on the south side of the road or the right side of the road. 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

0: 345, hang up. 345. I'll be en route to the sports complex of Eldon, the end of Eldon. Reference someone there in a camp or a tent.
1: 345, will that be the Paul Bryant Park?
0: 10-3.
1: I believe 344 was out this morning. She advised she took the tent down and had it thrown away. Not sure if they re-put it up or not.
2: 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Quarter acre field on fire. 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

0: 353, 345. 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Hey, you did advise that it's Paul Bryant Field, not the sports complex, correct? Yeah, supposedly there by the well house as soon as you pull in through, per 347. Okay, that's the sports complex. I thought you said Paul Bryant Field.
1: Houston, come on, be 23 on the sports complex.
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0: of a fire, 3819, respond to the 209 I-44 westbound for Storm Metro Cover Fire. The tractor trailer that blew a tire and caught fire in the grass on the right-hand side of the road. Cuba Fire 3819, respond 209 I-44 westbound for solar natural cover fire. The fire in the grass, time up 1532, can jump 454.
1: Also reference that previous call. It was at the Cuba Sport Complex at the end of Elton, not Paul Bryant Park.
2: That 10-4 be correct at the Cannon Summit. Thank you.

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0: 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There's going to be a one fire personnel waiting on scene for rush truck to get there.
1: 10-4.
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0: I'm on a call for a test of well-being at the commuter lot at mile marker 247 off the North Service Road and Highway 50. There's a subject in a light blue SUV with flashers on, occupied by a male subject with his neck at a odd angle.
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0: 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I will be 10-8.
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2: Sullivan.
3: 827. Do we know if law enforcement's been dispatched to that also?
2: Crawford was just advised they're about to get someone started. Unknown exact ETA. It's going to be a 53-year-old male making suicidal comments. He is currently being cooperative.
3: That's clear. Thank you.
2: CR number is going to be 2317-2317.

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0: A 12.5 EMF en route to 1194 Landon Road, Barnabas Redwood Manor, for a psychiatric patient. Reporting pretty as a Compass worker. She was advising they had a resident with suicidal ideation, does have intent. They do have him in the office at this time. He is secure. However, Sullivan's requesting a deputy.
1: 10-4, 1076.
0: 10-4.
2: Franklin.
3: 8214.
2: I have 8234 as our fill-in for the time being.
3: That's clear. Is 8218 still on scene, or are they clear of the scene as well?
2: 8218 is currently still on scene.
3: That's clear. Do you need 8234 to respond?
2: Negative. Just have them cover any calls that come in.

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0: 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Respond motor vehicle accident at North Bend Road, Union, Cross Street, Highway 8234-8224-2917. Respond motor vehicle accident at 1818 North Bend Road, Union, Cross Street, Highway AD. OUREI 358.
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2: 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WREI 358.

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2: The medical side of it, but with everything else that Franklin wasn't entirely sure on for the call, they requested my patient to also respond.
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0: 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She has said she felt a tearing pain in her groin, followed by discharge.
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0: Franklin County, 1136.
1: 100, good.
0: Okay, out to the area of Highway O and Arbor View, have a report of an old Ford Ranger, two males loading a newer sport bike. There have been a lot of thefts in that area, is what the RP is advising.
1: I believe that one is by Katie Jackson. It's been sitting there all day. Thanks for checking it out.
0: That's there. That is the area. I believe he's saying it's on the same side of the road as Red Barn between the river access and Arbor View.
2: 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North Crawford House on respond, 102 Truman Drive, Cuba Mobile. For a 40-year-old female, fainted, 5 months pregnant, lips are blue, dizzy. Timeout 1630, Angel 454.

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1: 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She is conscious and alert now, however, she is 5 months pregnant.
2: Unit secure, 1631.
0: This one right here in front of me is 3, so I'm going to do this one right here. County, we're changing locations to lot number 4.

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1: 10-4.
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0: 17, I'm sorry, you're all static. Can you repeat, please?
1: Well, the AMS is on scene.
2: That's right.

0: 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You get a 28.
1: Negative. No 28 provided.
0: Jaguar, GOA, 10-8.
1: 11-36, let's clear GOA, 10-8, 16-38, 11-34, were you clear?
2: Not very tonight.
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0: 2917, are you able to confirm Highway Patrol is en route to our scene?
1: 2917, we gave them the call at the same time we dispatched you. We'll check their ETA for you. Stand by.
0: That's clear. Thank you.

0: 417 has responded. Transfer Mercy Washington to New Haven Care, 1640 WRAI 358.
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13 CENTCOM, I got two J2s. First last name is going to be Brown, common spelling. First name is going to be Johnny. John, Ocean, Henry, Nora, Nora, Young. That will be L for Lee. Date of birth 1952, 05, 18, 1952, 05, 18. White Mail, Missouri.

0: Pacific returns expired. Class F rank expired 5/18 of 26. Showing 4 prior actions, 2 prior convictions. Latest driving while intoxicated 1995. 1097J1. Negative 29, go to your second.
1: 10-4. Second last name will be William Edward George Edward Robert. First name will be Jessica John Edward Samson Ida Charles Adam. That will be O. Date of birth 1981-01-08. White female, Missouri.
0: 8527-6118-8502 on scene status. No valid operator status, negative 29.
1: 10-4.
0: 713 also, delayed response, subject on PNP for 1072.
1: The second subject is
0: 10-3.
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1: Responding at 1714. Roll number is 2318-2318. Patient's going to be a 44-year-old male. He's not slept in 3 days. He said he has only taken his prescribed medication and is worried that he's not been able to sleep.
0: That's clear.
1: There is an alert for this for law enforcement. SINCOM is being advised to send someone.
0: That's clear. Are they responding?
1: Currently finding out. They're the ones who sent me the call.
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0: Ma'am, 716. Sullivan PD is sending EMS to 4719 Valley Drive, cross of Woodland Drive, for a psychiatric issue. The male subject hasn't slept in 3 days. There's an alert in here. Sullivan dispatch requests anytime ambulance responds to this location, law enforcement should respond. Male has schizophrenia and violent tendencies.
1: 10-4, can I get the numerics again, please?
0: 4719.
1: Ten Fork, and that's in Woodland Heights.
0: 10-3, Valley Drive.

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Respond Mutual 8 or move up pumper at Metro West SDHS3, 17065 Manchester Road, Wildwood, Cross Street. 514. Respond Mutual 8 or move up pumper at Metro West SDHS3, 17065 Manchester Road, Wildwood, Cross Street. WREI 358.

0: County, 5524, responding to place 5514.
1: 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Responding in place of 14 at 1720.
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1: 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I'm en route from Stillville.
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0: 7-23-7-16. I'm just out of court. You need assistance with your call?
1: 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I don't think so. No, you can go ahead and hear.
0: 10-4.

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1: Franklin, go ahead.
0: 1133, move as domestic in progress, 3340, Highway 185. Information is from Warren County. They've received multiple 911 hangups from this address. Reporting a call back and stated that grandfather walked at him with a saw and then hung up. They've been unable to reach him.
1: That's clear.
0: 1129.
2: Can you run that phone number against that civil issue I had in New Haven on 185 earlier?

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1: 1223, show you en route at 1725, Franklin County 1129. That's affirmative, that phone number matches from the civil matter.
2: So when I spoke to that guy, he seems like he might be under the influence or something. His pretty scattered brain is talking about being the big dog.
1: 1129, that's clear. Franklin County 1133, 1223, were you clear?
3: I'm clear.
0: Center.

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1: I believe I'm 1023 now.
0: 10-4.
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1: 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I was just confirming to wait for night shift just so we could have that documentation.

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0: Go ahead.
2: There's a domestic on 185 just south of Beth Creek Road if you're available. And you'll have zone 1 tonight.
0: 10-4. I'm turning on 185 from 100 right now.
1: County's clear, 1264 responding, highway 185, 1751.
2: 1283, 1023,
3: highway 185, 1751. 1084, 146,
2: highway
3: WW Sullivan.
2: 10-4, 17-52. Double Y, Young. I'm 10 minutes out. You can 1025.
3: That's clear.
2: Franklin, I'll handle that call on Shotwell.
1: 1232, that's clear. So you're handling Shotwell Road at 1752.
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Respond psychiatric at 301 Clark Avenue, Union, Cross Street, Autumn Hill Drive. 9-17, respond psychiatric at 301 Clark Avenue, Union, Cross Street, Autumn Hill Drive. OUREI 358.

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0: East Coast clear, same route to Missouri Baptist.
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0: You run a 1028 for me, please.
1: Go ahead with the 28.
0: Robert Frank 9, Union 1 Paul. Robert Frank 9, Union 1 Paul.
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1: Seven. 2019 Jeep passenger vehicle to net gross of Washington negative.
0: 10-4, thank you. You can show both units 10-8. The subject was uncooperative and wouldn't provide any information, so everything was fine.
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67-27, 83-29, Responches Pinat, 2546 Gravoy Road, St. Clair, Cross Street, Thunder Bluff Road / Bluegrass Ridge Road. 97-27, 29 Response, at 2546 Gravoy Road, St. Clair, Cross Street, Thunder Bluff Road / Bluegrass Ridge Road. WREI 358.

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hang up 348. We're advising Highway Patrol that CNI driver I-44 westbound from the area that 217. The tractor trailer advised it's driving, unable to maintain lane. Says roadmap dispatch on the side. They did see a license plate on the trailer. Eyes a light color cab, possibly gray or white, no further description.

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1: In route at 1807. 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Your patient's going to be a one-year-old. She got her hand stuck in a treadmill. It is unstuck, but it tore her skin.
0: That's clear.
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0: Franklin County, 2937, transporting to Mercy South.
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0: 112 Kelvin. Okay, I'm checking the area for that 445 second, and the GPS is bringing me to the back of Merrimack Manufacturing. I'm going to go in service. I'm unable to locate anything.
1: Failing that just occurred, Dollar General South Service Road. They had a male with a green shirt and backpack take multiple items, just left in a white Pontiac. Possible license plate is Edward Boy 7, John 7 Adam. He headed towards the Ace Hardware.
0: 10-4, main route from 2nd Street.
1: 10-4. That plate did not come back to a Pontiac.

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0: Domestic in progress, 319 Maple Street.
1: Clear.
0: Only thing in Franklin County's notes is that the people are very difficult to understand. They understood someone had been hit and then someone else got locked out.
1: Clear. Bob, you want me to divert to that? 10-3 and then once we figure out what's going on there, then hit Dollar General. 10-4, 111 Sullivan, 1 route from 8.
0: 10-4.

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1: State 14.
0: The 10-6 traffic 6 at Bernhardt with Missouri 6, King Adam Frank 2-2. It's going to be a Ford Explorer white.
1: 14, traffic 6, street in Bernhardt, 1830.

0: 111 Sullivan, I'm 23.
1: 10-4.
0: 112, it's going to be at the apartment. An actual address would probably be 349.

0: break one.
1: White male out of Georgia. Last name is going to be Zebra Adam Ida David. Let me start over. Last name is going to be Edward Paul Sam Tom Edward Ida Nora. First name is going to be Zebra Adam Ida David, middle initial is C. Date of birth is 12/26/02.

0: 14. Does your subject have an all-liner, a license out of Georgia by chance?
1: Yeah, he's got a license out of Georgia. I got an OLN when ready.
0: Go ahead.
1: It's going to be 07-23-26-541.
0: And that's the one that's out of Georgia, correct?
1: 10-4.

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0: 1215, 911 hang up, 988 Tasha Loop, Villa Ridge. There's been two calls, sounds of possibly a female yelling, negative contact on callback.
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0: call 15. I've received another call from 988 Tasha Lou from Sabrina. She's advising that Ashley Thomas and Earl Evans are there causing a disturbance and destroying items in the house, refusing to leave.
1: St. Clair, go ahead.
2: 1279, violation court order in progress. 4192 Highway H. Sullivan. Burberry states his father-in-law has an expose against his son, and the son is outside. Son will be Chad Trindle.
1: 10-4, I'll be in route.
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2: is going to be en route with 1215. I'll divert to the highway H call with 1279.
3: That's clear.
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0: Yeah, but there was some shoving.
2: 10-4.

0: channel 10, you just respond to Highway 8. The report for you is not on scene. He just canceled that. Provided he will run from law enforcement. He doesn't have a license. He's intoxicated. Last he walked towards the barn lot.
1: Nine's clear. We confirm that the order's active.
0: It was served on 6/24/2026 at 1635 by 1249.
1: 10-4.
2: 1279, that's the one from last week that I had just set at the house.

0: 1232 Franklin.
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0: Is the father home in the house as well, or is Chad there alone?
1: 2.4, he did not try to make contact with the father, Vernon. It was unknown.
0: 10-4.

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0: Okay, I'm going to be 1012 with the female subject Almeida on this en route to the station. Beginning mileage 75100. She's going to be in the lobby tonight attempting to get a hold of various entities, and she's going to go over to Compass in the morning. Unable to determine if anything other than verbal actually occurred. The other party wouldn't answer the door. The NRN for now.
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